0: 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Téléchargez l'application Google Play et Apple Store.
1: What? 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
1: I mean, I don't know. What's Helter Skelter got to do with knifing somebody? No.

opening Pandora's box and left the Minotaur in shock. 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They write my name in the hieroglyphics as Horus watches, knowing that he could be next in the

You had no right to break me. 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
1: Yeah, yeah. Do you, Don Cartagena, solemnly swear to take this game of hip hop as your lawfully wedded wife, through sickness and health, till death do you part?
2: I do.
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1: What's up, Doc?
2: McFly, you seem to have some trust issues. You let people in situations from your past affect who you are. Why do you let this make you?
3: I think we all try to be good people, yeah. But it's just things you go through that make you who you are.

0: This is how you made me.
1: Just wanted to give you my demo, man. I'm trying to do my thing. I'll be rapping it, just, you know what I'm saying?
2: Oh, you rap?
1: Just in case you was lost, I'm the face and the sauce.
3: No, I'm gonna listen to it. I get it. You a rapper. I

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1: Loving what you do and doing what you do with the pure enjoyment of knowing that you're the best at what you do. Okay. 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

0: I warned you while your ship was still in space. 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A premonition.
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0: Yo, kid, we gotta get our family together, man. 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

shit. 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

Yeah. So that was it. You were just now a witness of motherfucking history. Crime, Treason, Sunsets. The very first motherfucking release on Crime Family Entertainment. I hope you guys enjoyed it, cause that's much.

I was always told stand for something or fall for anything. So I stand for what I believe in, because if I don't, then I will feel like a coward at the end of the day. I feel it's important you as a man, as a woman, as a human being, if you believe in something, you got to say what you believe in. If you're passionate about it, you should always stand up for it. And that's what life's about, standing up for what you believe in. That's why I push juice, I push health, I push peace, even though I'm a gangster rapper, because that's what I believe in and that's what I stand for. And whoever don't fuck with it, I just say fuck them, because that's how I live. Stand for what you believe. Ghost D-Block.

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1: Once upon a time in our rewritten history, 13 bloodlines rose to power wickedly. 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

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And they don't give a fuck about us. 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

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And a one world government's looming out in the distance. A new world order is coming for the resistance. While all we do is bicker till it's ripping us apart. As the globalists controlling us are stripping us for parts. 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While they blocking out

attention for sharing what's in my head. It was never about the vision, I just needed y'all to listen and wake the fuck up from this nightmare that we live in. 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And the thoughts were my own. In a world where the loudest opposition is controlled, I don't claim to have the answer. Really, all I've ever known is I gotta speak on it if I feel it in my bones. 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

That was the homeboy flow, now let me run mine. 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